Yes, yes, y'all. You don't stop. One, two, y'all. You don't stop. Yes, yes, y'all. You don't stop. One, two, y'all. You don't stop. Yes, yes, y'all. You don't stop. One, two, y'all. You don't stop. Yes, yes, y'all. You don't stop. One, two.